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As part of the celebration of the month of Europe, the delegation of the European Union, the French Embassy in Seychelles, and the Alliance Française des Seychelles are organizing the very first European Film Festival in Seychelles from the 26th to the 29th of May. 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

to transport mourners to the service, the cemetery, and back to Selwy. Another bus will be stationed at the cathedral to transport mourners to the cemetery and back to Victoria. Her daughters are Colin, Maggie, Josette, and Margaret. Her sons, Godfrey, Ralph, Sandy, Evans, Francois, and Brian. All her grandchildren, great-grandchildren, nieces, nephews, sons, and daughters-in-law. The Moti, Pile, Arisol, Ducle, Shetzi, Me, Okan, Osap, Atav, Moustache, and Silva families.

0: The time is 6:54 a.m. this Monday morning in our Nouveau Jour program. And shortly, in another 6 minutes from now, we'll be with our newsreader, Rita Jobelawen, for the news summary in English.
1: D'abord, grand-mère regarde le monde sa semaine. Nous regardons la situation Ebola Uganda.
2: But the World Health Organization is warning the Ebola outbreak in the Democratic Republic of the Congo and neighboring Uganda could be much larger than what's been detected so far.
1: Aussi, complice de protestations au Royaume-Uni.
3: Security was tight in London as police kept two very different protests separate. In South Kensington, protesters gathered to commemorate the violent displacement of hundreds of thousands of Palestinians in 1948 by Israel, known as the Nakba.
1: Ainsi bien que le ban vol qui va continuellement dans Kensil à cause situation en Moyen-Orient.
4: It's the fear of all holidaymakers, opening a text or email with the news that their flight is cancelled. It's something that the International Air Transport Association is telling travelers to prepare for.
1: Allô, Zoé Michel Victor, ça lundi, 7h30 du soir, le Radio Cécile.

Good morning and welcome to the news summary for this Monday morning, presented by Rita Joubert-Lawen. In her Africa Day message, Minister for Tourism and Culture, Amanda Bernstein, says Seychelles continues to celebrate its African heritage as an important part of the nation's identity, especially during the country's golden jubilee of independence. The minister highlighted the influence of the African traditions on Seychewa culture through music, dance, cuisine, language, and practices such as the mutia. She also reaffirmed the ministry's commitment to preserving and promoting this heritage through events like Fête Afrique and support for local artists, artisans, and local and young cultural practitioners. Minister Bernstein ended her message by encouraging Seychellois to celebrate their shared African roots and continue investing in culture and creativity for future generations. The Department of Culture, Arts and Heritage, together with the Ministry of Trade, has received cabinet approval to set up a working group to develop a national film tax credit scheme. The initiative aims to support the growth of Seychelles' creative industry and help diversify the economy. The working group will include representatives from several government departments, including finance, tourism, and culture, labor, immigration, and the Revenue Commission. Director General Guylaine Boisson says the project has been in preparation for the past 9 years and aligns with government priorities for the creative sector. Principal Secretary for Trade, Nathalie Edmond, says the scheme will take a range of factors into consideration. A new plan is being developed to help protect and strengthen the seagrass ecosystem at Côte d'Or Beach on Pralin. The area has been identified as environmentally important because of its rich seagrass beds, while also being a popular location for tourism activities that could affect the habitat if not managed sustainably. The proposed resilience plan was recently presented to members of the community.

0: Gilbert Gendron is a consultant with B Ecological Consulting.
1: Basically, the meeting was the validation workshop for the development of the co-management plan for seagrass in Côte d'Or. It's a project that has started since last year. We've been doing baseline assessments in the bay to assess the coral status as well as the seagrass bed, the different species that's present, the different species of seagrass as well as other associated species. And we also did stakeholders consultation with the different businesses, the community, to see what are the threats, what are the challenges they are facing, what would they like to see happening in the bay, what would they like to see improvements in, and things like that. So we've consolidated this kind of two sets of data, the environmental data and the socio-economic aspects, and we came up with a plan with a lot of activities that has been proposed, like modification of moorings, designated mooring areas for yachts, to have litter bins set up, and all of that is kind of under an umbrella of a co-management committee, which we are proposing.
0: And in international news, U.S. President Donald Trump says negotiators, should not rush talks with Iran, despite earlier reports suggesting a deal could be near. Trump described the discussions as constructive, saying both sides need time to get things right. Reports say the proposed agreement could include a 60-day ceasefire extension, the reopening of the Strait of Hormuz, and more talks on Iran's nuclear program. Key issues, including sanctions relief and Iran's nuclear activities, are still unresolved. The possible deal has also divided Republicans in the United States, with some saying it is too soft on Iran. And finally, the World Health Organization is warning that the Ebola outbreak in Eastern Democratic Republic of Congo could worsen and further spread into Uganda as attacks on health facilities continue. In recent days, angry residents stormed a health center demanding the bodies of relatives who died from Ebola, while another Ebola treatment tent in Ituri province was set on fire. Nearly 180 people have died from the disease, with close to 800 cases recorded so far. Authorities have now introduced restrictions on public gatherings and funeral services to help slow the spread of the virus. Health experts say rumors and misinformation are fueling fear and violence against Ebola treatment centers. And with that, we have come to the end of the summary. I thank you so much for your attention and wish you a very pleasant week ahead of you.

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3: Dans le programme Africa Le Monde cette semaine, nous regardons la situation Ebola Uganda.
4: But the World Health Organization is warning the Ebola outbreak in the Democratic Republic of the Congo and neighboring Uganda could be much larger than what's been detected so far.
3: Aussi, complice de protestations en Royaume-Uni.
5: Security was tight in London as police kept two very different protests separate. In South Kensington, protesters gathered to commemorate the violent displacement of hundreds of thousands of Palestinians in 1948 by Israel, known as the Nakba.
3: Ainsi bien que le bon vol qui est continuellement cancelé à cause de situation en Moyen-Orient.
6: It's the fear of all holidaymakers, opening a text or email with the news that their flight is cancelled. It's something that the International Air Transport Association is telling travelers to prepare for.
3: Allô, Jean-Michel Victor, ça lundi, 7h30 du soir, le Radio Cécile.

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Eddie Grant, and the time is now 9:06. A very good morning to you and welcome to Seychelles Matin for today, Monday, the 25th of May. And you're in the company of myself, Harry, and we'll be together until 12. We continue now in the company of Barry Lane and friends with Let Your Love Flow.

As part of the celebration of the month of Europe, the delegation of the European Union, the French Embassy in Seychelles, and the Alliance Française des Seychelles are organizing the very first European Film Festival in Seychelles from the 26th to the 29th of May. The program features a selection of European films,

0: Dans le programme Rita Lulemon, sa semaine, nous regardons la situation Ebola Uganda.
1: But the World Health Organization is warning the Ebola outbreak in the Democratic Republic of the Congo and neighboring Uganda could be much larger than what's been detected so far.
0: Aussi, complice de...
2: In South Kensington, protesters gathered to commemorate the violent displacement of hundreds of thousands of Palestinians in 1948 by Israel, known as the Nakba.

The time is now 21 minutes to 11 a.m. and this is Seychelles Mate. And we now meet Irish singer Ronan Keating with If Tomorrow Never Comes.

philosophy which holds one race superior and another inferior is finally and permanently discredited and abandoned, until there are no longer first-class and second-class citizens of any nature, until the color of a man's skin is of no more significance than the color of his eyes, that until the basic human rights are equally guaranteed to all without regard to race, that until that day, the dream of lasting peace and world citizenship and the rule of international morality will remain but a fleeting illusion to be pursued but never

0: Dans le programme Regarde le monde cette semaine, nous regardons la situation Ebola Uganda.
1: But the World Health Organization is warning the Ebola outbreak in the Democratic Republic of the Congo and neighboring Uganda could be much larger than what's been detected so far.
0: Aussi, complice de protestations en Royaume-Uni.
2: Security was tight in London as police kept two very different protests separate. In South Kensington, protesters gathered to commemorate the violent displacement of hundreds of thousands of Palestinians in 1948 by Israel, known as the Nakba.
0: Ainsi bien que le bon vol qui va continuellement dans Kensil à cause situation en Moyen-Orient.
3: It's the fear of all holidaymakers, opening a text or email with the news that their flight is cancelled. It's something that the International Air Transport Association is telling travelers to prepare for.
0: Allô, Zoé Michel Victor, ça lundi, 7h30 du soir, de Radio Cécile.

for this Monday afternoon. Eleven minutes past 12. Radio Cecil with you for Ceylon during the company of Marie Claude. At 12:30, we will have the news bulletin in Creole, which will be followed at 12:45 by the obituaries for you having your lunch. Bon appétit, enjoy, and keep on listening to Radio Cecil. And right now, we will listen to Desmond Dekker with Good Loving.

As part of the celebration of the month of Europe, the delegation of the European Union, the French Embassy in Seychelles, and the Alliance Française des Seychelles are organizing the very first European Film Festival in Seychelles from the 26th to the 29th of May. 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

Si, mais au can, au sap, atav, moustache, and silva, families. Relatives, friends, and acquaintances, the body of our beloved Silvia, Sonia, Louise, Nemote, better known as Via and Nana, will lie at the Parayashi's funeral parlor at the Cathedral of the Immaculate Conception tomorrow, as from 12 noon. The funeral service will take place at 2 p.m. at the Cathedral of the Immaculate Conception, followed by burial at the Montfleury Cemetery. The funeral service will be live streamed on YouTube via Toolbox. One bus will leave the Selwyn District Administration office at 12:30 to transport mourners to the service, the cemetery, and back to Selwyn. Another bus will be stationed at the cathedral to transport mourners to the cemetery and back to Victoria. Her daughters, Colleen, Maggie, Josette, and Margaret, her sons, Godfrey, Ralph, Sandy, Evans, Francois, and Brian, all her grandchildren, great-grandchildren, nieces, nephews, sons, and daughters-in-law, the Motte, Pile, Arisol, Ducli, Chetzi, May, Ocan, Osap, Atave, Moustache, and Silva families. Relatives and friends, the body of our beloved Jeanne Mussard, better known as Tante Jeanne, will lie at the Padayashi's funeral parlor at the Good Shepherd's Church, Montfleury, on Wednesday, the 27th of May, from 12:30 p.m. The funeral service will be held at 2:30 p.m. at the Good Shepherd's Church, followed by her cremation at the Padayashi's crematorium. Mourners attending the service are asked not to bring flowers. The service will be live streamed via Toolbox. Her sister Molly May, cousin Nelda Mussard, nephews Jude May, Jones Mussard, and Daryl Adela, godson Steve Noel, Kara Jeva, the May, Mussard, Adela, Noel, and La Tulipe families. Relatives and friends, the body of our beloved Jeanne Mussard, better known as Tante Jeanne, will lie at the Padayashi's funeral parlor at the Good Shepherd's Church, Montfleury, on Wednesday, the 27th of May, from 12:30 p.m. The funeral service will be held at 2:30 at the Good Shepherd's Church, followed by her cremation at the Padayashi's crematorium. Mourners attending the service are asked not to bring flowers. The service will be live streamed via Toolbox. Her sister, Molly May, her cousin, Nelda Mussard, nephews, Jude May, Jones Mussard, and Daryl Adela, godson, Steve Noel, Kara Jeva, the May, Mussard, Adela, Noel, and La Tulipe families.

0: Dans le programme Retalo Le Monde, sa semaine, nous regardons la situation Ebola Uganda.
1: But the World Health Organization is warning the Ebola outbreak in the Democratic Republic of the Congo and neighboring Uganda could be much larger than what's been detected so far.
0: Aussi, complice de protestations au Royaume-Uni.
2: Security was tight in London as police kept two very different protests separate. In South Kensington, protesters gathered to commemorate the violent displacement of hundreds of thousands of Palestinians in 1948 by Israel, known as the Nakba.
0: Ainsi bien que le bon vol qui va continuellement vers Kensil à cause situation en Moyen-Orient.
3: It's the fear of all holidaymakers, opening a text or email with the news that their flight is cancelled. It's something that the International Air Transport Association is telling travelers to prepare for.
0: Allô, Joël Michel Victor, ça lundi, 7h30 du soir, le Radio Cécile.

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1: Thank you.

0: Dans le programme Africa Le Monde cette semaine, nous regardons la situation Ebola Uganda.
1: But the World Health Organization is warning the Ebola outbreak in the Democratic Republic of the Congo and neighboring Uganda could be much larger than what's been detected so far.
0: Aussi, complice de protestations au Royaume-Uni.
2: Security was tight in London as police kept two very different protests separate. In South Kensington, protesters gathered to commemorate the violent displacement of hundreds of thousands of Palestinians in 1948 by Israel, known as the Nakba.
0: Et si bien qu'il y a un vol qui va continuellement vers Kensil à cause de situation en Moyen-Orient.
3: It's the fear of all holidaymakers, opening a text or email with the news that their flight is cancelled. It's something that the International Air Transport Association is telling travelers to prepare for.
0: Allô, Joanne Michel Victor, ça lundi, 7h30 du soir, le Radio Cécile.

0: Dans le programme Regarde le monde cette semaine, nous regardons la situation Ebola Uganda.
1: But the World Health Organization is warning the Ebola outbreak in the Democratic Republic of the Congo and neighboring Uganda could be much larger than what's been detected so far.
0: Aussi, complice de protestations au Royaume-Uni.
2: Security was tight in London as police kept two very different protests separate. In South Kensington, protesters gathered to commemorate the violent displacement of hundreds of thousands of Palestinians in 1948 by Israel, known as the Nakba.
0: Ainsi bien que le bon vol qui va continuellement dans Kensil à cause situation en Moyen-Orient.
3: It's the fear of all holidaymakers, opening a text or email with the news that their flight is cancelled. It's something that the International Air Transport Association is telling travelers to prepare for.
0: Allô, Jean-Michel Victor, ça lundi, 7h30 du soir, le Radio Cécile.

0: Dans le programme Ricardo Lemon, sa semaine, nous regardons la situation Ebola Uganda.
1: But the World Health Organization is warning the Ebola outbreak in the Democratic Republic of the Congo and neighboring Uganda could be much larger than what's been detected so far.
0: Aussi, complice de protestations au Royaume-Uni.
2: Security was tight in London as police kept two very different protests separate. In South Kensington, protesters gathered to commemorate the violent displacement of hundreds of thousands of Palestinians in 1948 by Israel, known as the Nakba.
0: Ainsi bien qu'il au bon vol qui est continuellement dans Kensil à cause situation en Moyen-Orient.
3: It's the fear of all holidaymakers, opening a text or email with the news that their flight is cancelled. It's something that the International Air Transport Association is telling travelers to prepare for.
0: Allô, Joanne Michel Victor, ça lundi, c'est celle.

0: Dans le programme Retard le monde sa semaine, nous regardons la situation Ebola Uganda.
1: But the World Health Organization is warning the Ebola outbreak in the Democratic Republic of the Congo and neighboring Uganda could be much larger than what's been detected so far.
0: Aussi, complice de protestations en Royaume-Uni.
2: Security was tight in London as police kept two very different protests separate. In South Kensington, protesters gathered to commemorate the violent displacement of hundreds of thousands of Palestinians in 1948 by Israel, known as the Nakba.
0: Ainsi bien que le bon vol qui le continuellement dans Kensil à cause situation en Moyen-Orient.
3: It's the fear of all holidaymakers, opening a text or email with the news that their flight is cancelled. It's something that the International Air Transport Association is telling travelers to prepare for.
0: Allô, Jean-Michel Victor, ça lundi, 7h30 soir, le Radio Cécile.

0: Good evening. The news bulletin for this Monday, 25th of May, presented to you by Milena Albe. The headlines: President Patrick Emini has undertaken his first official visit to Praslin. President Patrick Emini has reaffirmed Seychelles' commitment to African unity and sustainable development in a message marking Africa Day 2026. The Ministry of Education organized a reading festival that brought together parents and students from various schools to take part in activities aimed at promoting reading and improving literacy skills. Avani Barbaron Seychelles Resort has received a 5-star classification and a sustainable Seychelles certificate from the Tourism Department, recognizing the resort's quality standards and commitment to sustainable tourism practices. And international news: Madagascar is facing new water supply difficulties in Antananarivo, where authorities are planning to replace several damaged pipelines. And now for the details. President Patrick Emini has undertaken his first official visit to Praslin. He has expressed satisfaction with the standard of services being offered on the island.
1: I'm quite impressed with what I've seen on Praslin. I think service delivery seems to be okay based on what I've observed. But at the same time, even the working environment is excellent. A lot of the buildings are very new in Praslin, so eventually you're dealing with ideal conditions for working, as opposed to Ladik, where you have a lot of old buildings and old facilities. So in that sense, I think Praslin is doing well. And the fact that a lot of deliveries is based on the one route helps tremendously with the delivery itself.
0: President of Seychelles, Patrick Emini, has reaffirmed the country's commitment to African unity and sustainable development in a message marking Africa Day 2026. Commemorating the founding of the African Union, President Emini said Africa must continue building a future based on justice, unity, and shared progress. The president noted that Seychelles' journey as the country celebrates 50 years of independence remains deeply rooted in the African experience through resilience, culture, and transformation. He highlighted the importance of preserving African heritage through traditions such as the Mutia, recognized by UNESCO as intangible cultural heritage. Referring to this year's African Union theme on sustainable water and sanitation, President Emini said Seychelles remains committed to working alongside African nations to strengthen climate resilience, protect natural resources, and promote inclusive development across the continent. The Ministry of Education has organized a reading festival where parents and students from different schools have participated in several activities related to reading. This was done in collaboration with a representative of the Mayon team from England. Mayon is a customized digital reading platform for students where they get unlimited access to multiple digital books. Comprehension, Explore My Own, News Impact on Reading, and Understanding Reading Progress are 5 components of the program that are placed on each table within the time frame, the framework of the activity that was held at the Montfleury Secondary School. Parents and children had the opportunity to visit these tables and learn a little more about each of the topics. Chris McKenzie, who is in charge of the Mayon project and also representative

0: from England says that this project is just to bring parents, students, teachers together to celebrate something very important, that is reading learning.
1: It's not about formal presentations or PowerPoints. It's about exploring practical ways that we can continue supporting children at home. Over the past few years, pupils have read hundreds of thousands of books, and half of that has been read outside of the school day at home. So that tells us something really powerful, that a lot of reading is taking place at home with families. So we're trying to build on that and give sort of families ways that they can continue supporting their children. Initially, the ministry was looking at Mayon because they wanted to develop a culture of reading in school and at home. Also, they wanted to improve English literacy rates across all primary schools. So that was the original goal. Over the years, we've seen pupil participation increase year on year. I think in 2025, 78% of all pupils in Seychelles were reading on Mayon, which was great. So we've seen that grow slowly over the years. Our focus at the moment is comprehension. So we know that children are reading a lot. We want to make sure that they are understanding what they're reading and really work on improving those English literacy outcomes.
0: Avani Babaran Seychelles Resort has been awarded a 5-star classification and a sustainable Seychelles certificate by the Tourism Department. This followed an assessment conducted earlier this year. The resort, which recently reopened after major renovation works, was recognized for meeting high standards in hospitality, service delivery, and environmentally responsible tourism practices. In her speech, the Minister responsible for tourism, Amanda Bernstein, says that it is important to continue to maintain high standards in both service delivery and sustainability, noting that such efforts are essential in strengthening Seychelles' positioning as a quality tourism destination on the international market.
2: Maintaining quality standards matters, not only for the individual establishment, but for the credibility and competitiveness of the destination as a whole. Every property that earns this distinction strengthens the promise we make to the world about what a holiday in Seychelles truly means. Avani Plus is actively contributing to the preservation of our natural heritage. It has embraced innovative approaches to sustainability across its operations, and it champions local culture, local sourcing, and local employment, making it a true partner in sustainable tourism for Seychelles.
0: International news. In the region, Madagascar is facing new water supply difficulties in Antananarivo, where authorities are planning to replace several damaged pipelines. Many areas regularly experience overflows following pipe bursts since the beginning of May. Jirama has recorded dozens of failures in the capital and surrounding areas, according to L'Express de Madagascar. Although water production has recently increased thanks to Mandrose Zadu, this higher output is now placing additional pressure on the aging infrastructure. In Antananarivo, leaks are also worsening the loss of drinking water across several kilometers of pipelines. Many residents have been dealing with water outages and flooded roads for several weeks. To reduce these problems, Jirama is preparing to replace several outdated pipelines. Some repair works have already been completed in a number of affected neighborhoods. In Senegal, President Bassirou Diomaye Faye dismissed his prime minister and longtime ally Ousmane Sonko on May the 22nd, triggering a serious political crisis. The split came after several months of growing tensions between the two leaders of the ruling government. Sonko had notably criticized the president for what he saw as a lack of authority and had challenged several presidential decisions. After being dismissed, Sonko regained his seat in parliament and could become president.

Of the National Assembly raising the prospect of a confrontation between the executive branch and parliament. Analysts believe the crisis could delay several major reforms and deepen divisions among supporters of the party. Despite Faye's international legitimacy, Sonko remains highly popular and continues to wield significant political influence in Senegal. Despite sometimes conflicting statements, negotiations between the United States and Iran appear to be making progress over the conflict in the Gulf and the blockade of the Strait of Hormuz. Several American, Iranian, and regional officials have suggested that an agreement may be close. U.S. Secretary of State Marco Rubio has repeatedly said he hopes for a positive announcement soon, while Donald Trump has spoken of a possible deal within days. However, no official agreement has yet been signed. According to several international media outlets, including the Financial Times, the New York Times, CNN, a compromise may have been reached to reopen the Strait of Hormuz, which Iran has effectively blocked since the start of the conflict. The blockade has driven up energy prices and fueled inflation worldwide. The reported agreement would also allow Iranian oil exports to resume and end the U.S. blockade of Iranian ports. And finally, a look at the weather forecast for the next 24 hours. Tonight will be partly cloudy. The southeast wind will blow with a speed of 20 to 40 kilometers per hour. The state of the sea will be moderate. Tomorrow there will be sunny intervals. The southeast wind will blow with a speed of 20 to 45 kilometers per hour. The state of the sea will be moderate to rough. Tide movements. Low tide will be at 6:59 this evening. Height 0.8 over meter. High tide will be at 21 minutes past midnight. Early tomorrow morning, height 1.2 meter. The next low tide will be at 6:45 tomorrow morning, height 0.7 over meter, and the next high tide will be at 1:42 tomorrow afternoon, height 1.5 meter. The sun will rise at 6:19 a.m. and will set at 12 minutes past 6. A repeat of the headlines. President Patrick Amini has undertaken his first official visit to Praslin. And President Patrick Amini has reaffirmed Seychelles' commitment to African unity and sustainable development in a message marking Africa Day 2026. Avani Plus Barbaran Seychelles Resort has received a 5-star classification and a sustainable Seychelles certificate from the Tourism Department, recognizing the resort's quality standards and commitment to sustainable tourism practices. International news, Madagascar is facing new water supply difficulties in Antananarivo, where authorities are planning to replace several damaged pipelines. This was the end of this news bulletin. Thank you for listening, and I wish you all a pleasant evening.

As part of the celebration of the month of Europe, the delegation of the European Union, the French Embassy in Seychelles, and the Alliance Française des Seychelles are organizing the very first European Film Festival in Seychelles from the 26th to the 29th of May. The program features a selection of European films, public screenings, and animated

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0: Dans le programme Regalo Le Monde sa semaine, nous regardons la situation Ebola Uganda.
1: But the World Health Organization is warning the Ebola outbreak in the Democratic Republic of the Congo and neighboring Uganda could be much larger than what's been detected so far.
0: Aussi, complice de protestations en Royaume-Uni.
2: Security was tight in London as police kept two very different protests separate. In South Kensington, protesters gathered to commemorate the violent displacement of hundreds of thousands of Palestinians in 1948 by Israel, known as the Nakba.
0: Ainsi bien qu'il au bon vol qui va continuellement gagner Kensil à cause de situation en Moyen-Orient.
3: It's the fear of all holidaymakers, opening a text or email with the news that their flight is cancelled. It's something that the International Air Transport Association is telling travelers to prepare for.
0: Allô, Joanne Michel Victor, ça lundi, 7h30 soir, de Radio Cécile.

Adila, Godchild, Steve Noel, Kara Jeva, the Musa, Me, Adila, Noel, and La Tulip families. Relatives and friends, the body of our beloved Jean Musa, known as Tante Jean, will lie at the Padayashi Funeral Parlor at the Good Shepherd's Church, Montfleury, on Wednesday, 27th of May, from 12:30 p.m. The funeral service will be held at 2:30 p.m. at the Good Shepherd's Church, followed by her cremation at the Padayashi Crematorium. Mourners attending the service are requested not to bring flowers, and you may follow the service on YouTube as well. Her sister, Molly May, her cousin, Nella Musa, nephews, Jude May, Jones Musa and Darrell Adela, godchild Steve Noel, Kara Jeva, the Me Musa Adela, Noel, and La Tulip families.

Call Me. This is Suavelo Radio Cecil. At 7, we'll have the news bulletin in Creole. And at 7:30, Topic Conversation. I'm sure you recall this one. John Armatrading, Drop the Pilot.

0: 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On nous compte plus avec extrait.
1: The Health Organization is warning the Ebola outbreak in the Democratic Republic of the Congo and neighboring Uganda could be much larger than what's been detected so far. The Global Health Body is advising the countries to activate national disaster mechanisms and introduce cross-border and internal screening. How would declaring the Ebola epidemic a public health emergency of international concern help stop the spread of the virus in areas facing serious security challenges? Would it help raise funds as the World Health Organization and health NGOs are facing a severe cash crunch? We'll raise those questions, among others, with our panel of guests in a bit. But first, this report by Imogen Kimber.
2: A new outbreak of the Ebola virus in the Eastern Democratic Republic of the Congo. The World Health Organization has declared it a global health emergency, but not a pandemic. This outbreak began when the body of someone who died of Ebola was taken from the town of Bunia to Mongwalu. That's a mining town with a large population. Ebola is contracted through contact with bodily fluids of infected people or animals. The DRC has faced many outbreaks of Ebola, mainly of the Zaire strain. But this outbreak is caused by the Bundibugyo strain, which has no vaccine or specific treatment. And officials say it can also have a fatality rate of up to 50%. But they say they can manage the situation.
3: The epidemic will not get out of control because there are no vaccines, because there are no medicines. No, this is not an epidemic we are discovering for the first time. We do, in fact, know how to keep the epidemic under control.
2: Although he says that may be difficult, as the center of the outbreak is Ituri province in the east, where fighting between rival armed groups have killed and displaced scores of people in recent weeks.
3: It's an insecure area. What do we do? It's a major challenge, especially because of the Mombasa Road, where there are a lot of armed groups. That's why it makes monitoring and managing this outbreak more difficult.
2: Ituri borders South Sudan and Uganda, which has already reported cases. The World Health Organization is sending support.
4: We have deployed medical supplies and protective equipment for infection prevention and control to Bunia, the Ituri provincial capital. Today, I have released $500,000 from WHO's contingency fund for emergencies to immediately support the response.
2: Health authorities across the region are calling for cooperation to stop the spread and avoid a repeat of previous Ebola virus outbreaks that have killed thousands of people.
0: Nous restons toujours au continent d'Afrique. Prix carburant avion Sud-Afrique inaugmenté suivant situation de Moyen-Orient. 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

0: Vol qui est cancel, en Mésie qui va l'accompagner aérien peut essayer de réduire dépenses l'opération. On nous suit extrait tiré de la scène télévision Al Jazeera.
1: Global jet fuel prices have surged as oil climbs and tensions in the Middle East show no signs of easing.
2: Jet fuel prices have risen over 70% since this war on Iran started just a few weeks ago. Some of the local airlines in South Africa have already responded by raising ticket prices, and some airlines have put in a temporary surcharge just to manage their operational costs for the time being. They say they will remove that once oil prices ease, but with the way things are looking right now, it looks highly unlikely.
3: The conflict in the Middle East and obviously the restraint on the movement of fuel around the world really has had a severe impact on the price of jet fuel. So we've seen increases. In the beginning, it was about 70% in some of the coastal regions. That's gone up even higher now.
1: For domestic carrier Safair, the spike is adding around $2,000 per flight hour, squeezing margins hard. The airline has introduced a surcharge of up to $10 per flight ticket.
3: So if you're looking from a Johannesburg to Cape Town flight right now, it's about 176 Rand. Shorter on a flight from, for example, Johannesburg to Durban, it's about 94 Rand. So it's working out at about 12% on the average fare at this stage. But it is a fixed set fee that we're charging per sector.
1: But some analysts say airlines may be moving too fast, arguing jet fuel prices don't immediately track crude oil volatility.
4: Globally, the standard for airlines to hedge their fuel prices is 6 to 12 months, and they hedge as much as 80 to 85% of their fuel. That means that they're locking in their prices for the next 6 to 12 months. So there shouldn't be this immediate knock-on effect that the airlines are claiming in terms of jet fuel.
1: Fuel remains one of the industry's biggest costs, forcing passengers to pay the price if they want to fly.
4: The big concern I have is that discretionary travel will suddenly become that much more unaffordable and the demand will drop off quite sharply. And so we'll see, well, obviously less seats, we'll see less demand for seats, we'll see less actual flying, we'll see airlines beginning to combine flights, and the industry's growth is going to be quite remarkably slowed, if not actually reversed.
1: The impact goes far beyond fuel. The Middle East is a key global aviation hub, and disruptions are spreading. Rerouted flights and suspended services are now hitting domestic operations.
3: It's really a lot of that international inbound that is impacting us, which of course, you know, ultimately feeds into our bigger network. And then from an operating perspective as well, you know, we import a lot of parts when there's no aviation parts that are sort of really made in South Africa. So a lot of what we've got to do for moving our spares and things around is also becoming ever more challenging without those connecting hubs.
1: The war, now nearing 3 weeks, is rattling the global airline industry just as it recovered from the impacts of COVID.
0: Toujours relation avec Bonvol qui peut cancel à travers le monde, l'Europe aussi pangaï et pani. 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On nous complice avec un extrait tiré de la scène télévision BBC.
5: It's the fear of all holiday makers, opening a text or email with the news that their flight is cancelled. It's something that the International Air Transport Association is telling travellers to prepare for amid the ongoing jet fuel crisis sparked by war in the Middle East.
6: The concern, however, is that as we get closer to the peak summer period in the northern hemisphere, that the shortfall in supply will mean that there will be a shortage of jet fuel in some places. It's going to impact globally, but in particular it will affect Asia, Europe.
5: Jet fuel prices have doubled since the conflict broke out at the end of February. IATA has warned that there is no way airlines can absorb the massive increase and will have to pass on the added cost to customers or cancel less profitable flights. That's already the case for some budget airlines. Lufthansa announced the cancellation of 20,000 European short-haul flights over the summer.

0: They displaced them, they killed them, they massacred them. And this has never stopped.
1: They are pirates. American, Britain, France, and Germany, and Israel. Simply pirates, land grabbing.
2: I am going to go, and I have a lot of experience with the NHS. And every nurse and doctor who's been an immigrant, absolutely lovely, really amazing at their job. And, you know, they wouldn't have an NHS without it.
3: Police had warned protesters ahead of the march that they would not be allowed to cover their faces, and some phrases such as death to the IDF would be banned. They held signs in support of Palestine and against racism and austerity, and called on the British Prime Minister to resign. In central London, a very different protest, but with one thing in common. Protesters here also wanted British Prime Minister Keir Starmer to step down. In a statement on Friday, Starmer had said the organisers of this march were peddling hatred and division.
4: And let Britain and the English people be the first. I'm 59 years old, yeah, I haven't done well myself, but my wages have gone right down.
5: Just want our politicians, whoever it may be, the ones we've got now or the ones that we get in, I want them to think of us, the British, whether they're black, white, yellow or red.
6: Net zero is breaking us. We can't stand on our own two feet to provide energy for ourselves.
7: Are you going to join them on the phone?
3: Far-right leader Tommy Robinson urged the crowd to get involved in politics ahead of the next general election, telling them they would lose their country if they did not.
8: Nous à présent, vous site courrier que la solitude de sa pays peut venir un gros problème la santé. Avec beaucoup d'aînés qui peuvent vivre en isolation. Ça phénomène qui appelle Hikomoro en Japon, il vient un gros concern en site courrier. 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On nous suive. Extrait à Saint Télévision, France 24.
9: The number of Seoul residents who live alone is on the rise. Now, one household in every two has a single occupant, and well over half of that group say they experience feelings of loneliness. Many spend long periods seeking companionship online. Man Lee is one of the rising stars of mukbang.
10: Today I'm going to eat 5 packs of ramyun.
9: It's a hugely popular format in South Korea, where YouTubers cook and then devour enormous meals while interacting with viewers. Man Lee started making mukbang content because she felt lonely while eating.
10: I love food and I have a big appetite, so I thought, why not me? And I realized that the mukbang videos I make help others cope with their loneliness and give them the feeling of sharing a meal. I get a lot of comments like that and it makes me very proud.
9: Ko Yong-ho lives alone in an apartment. For the past 3 months, the 63-year-old, who's unemployed, has been spending his afternoons at a so-called mine convenience store in the hope of overcoming his loneliness. This novel space, developed by the city authorities, enables people to mix casually, a rarity in South Korea where social interactions are often formal.
11: I feel good since I started coming here regularly. It's better than going home and reading alone. Here, I can spend all my time with other people and listen to their stories. I really like it. It's simple. It feels like chatting with neighbors, like talking to grandparents in the community. But you have fewer wrinkles than I do.
12: Oh no, I'm getting older. I'm getting older.
9: 4 of these spaces have opened in Seoul since March last year. The city expected 5,000 visits in the first few months. Instead, people have visited almost 60,000 times. Another 21 centers are due to open by 2027 to cope with demand.
13: This is a physical space designed for people who have gone beyond loneliness and can be considered socially isolated. Here, they can interact with other people. The proportion of people who feel lonely is particularly high in Seoul. A study showed that it affects middle-aged and young people most of all.
9: Seoul's government is treating loneliness as a risk.

0: to public health. It's announced funding of nearly 280 million euros over 5 years to combat isolation. The measures include a hotline.
1: 선생님, 그러면 오늘은 뭐 어떤 계획이 있으세요?
0: Isolated people can call the hotline anytime for advice or just a friendly chat. Counselors use the calls to identify the most vulnerable people and help bring them out of their isolation.
2: There are far more people than I expected who have no one to confide in. I think we play that role, helping to combat loneliness. More than 1,000 solitary deaths occur each year in Seoul. And in many cases, they are preceded by loneliness, isolation, and withdrawal.
0: Cases of solitary deaths, or 고독사 in Korean, have reached about 3,000 a year nationwide. As South Korean society ages, the number of people at risk of becoming isolated continues to rise.
3: First of all, we're witnessing a cultural shift in people's values and attitudes, from a system where people prioritized family to one marked by stronger individualism. Secondly, family structures have changed. 30 years ago, most elderly people lived with their adult children, but today many live alone.
0: Young people in this high-tech country are finding new ways to meet. Some are part of the booming interest in children's games, with groups of enthusiasts meeting up via messaging apps and online resale marketplaces. It's 6:30 p.m. and around 50 young people have gathered near the Han River. They're about to play Red Light, Green Light, a game made famous by the hit TV series Squid Game. A few hours just spent hanging out by the river.
4: I thought it looked like a lot of fun. We're both from the provinces and came to Seoul to study.
5: We always see the same people at work, so it's hard for me to meet people my age. That's why I organize these gatherings.
0: The events are a fun way to bring people together and address a serious problem. At a time when more than 5% of young South Korean adults are considered socially isolated.

As part of the celebration of the month of Europe, the delegation of the European Union, the French Embassy in Seychelles, and the Alliance Française des Seychelles are organizing the very first European Film Festival in Seychelles from the 26th to the 29th of May. 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

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Well, it's time to wrap it up for this Monday. And to conclude, I've got this beautiful song from Love.

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0: Here we are, where it all started for broadcasting in Seychelles, back in 1965, with our very own Radio Cécile. 61 years later, SBC House stands as a symbol of progress. It reflects our commitment to equipping our national broadcaster with the tools and environment needed to meet the demands of a rapidly evolving media landscape.
1: It is therefore my honor to invite the Chief Executive Officer of SBC, Mr. Bérard Dupré, to deliver the vote of thanks.
2: To the government of the People's Republic of China, through the Embassy of the People's Republic of China in Seychelles, represented by Ambassador Lin Nan, thank you for your generous grant and for providing the contractor Hunan 6, who brought this project to life. 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

Do not be dismayed, but hold on to the promise that he has given you in his word. Do not drift away, because you will be coming out victorious. Are you hearing me, brothers and sisters? Are you listening? Can I get a amen? Amen.